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She's such a little DJ. Get that quick, my street, but not the freeway. Turn that chick to make a little leeway. Beat that neck, but not the way that we play. Dogtown. Bloodbath. Ribcage.

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2: 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We'll come out to the house and help you put, if you want just that one sofa, we can help you find the sofa. 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

I said, are you gonna be my girl? 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I said, you look so fine that I really wanna make you mine. 4, 5, 6, come on and get your kicks. 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
1: The new collaboration. Smell pretty close to the actual soda. I gotta be honest with you. That's pretty sexy to me. I'm not a Mountain Dew fan.

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1: We're not necessarily infatuated with Bigfoot. It's really, I don't buy into it, right? Until now. I've never hoped that I would see a Bigfoot. I'm not driving to work in the morning saying, wow, you'd be neat if a Bigfoot ran in front of my car. I'd love to see a Bigfoot. I'm not really that interested. The only interest
2: I
1: have...
2: that Bigfoot hasn't been hit by a car by now.
1: The only interest I really have in Bigfoot is the Sasquatch documentary, a three-part documentary. It's called Sasquatch. It's the greatest documentary ever made. Outside of that, don't care.
2: I'm interested in Mrs. Bigfoot. Like, you think she has enormous boobs? Well, don't act like you've never wondered. The presence of a Bigfoot implies the presence of a Lady Bigfoot. Oh, Lady Bigfoot. But I imagine, and you know, the mind wonders, if they're humanoid, then there should be a Bigfoot lady out there with enormous Bigfoot breasts. She's not covering them. She's just walking around, you know. I mean, what kind are they? Are they like...
1: She knows it's not shameful to have them out. She hasn't been shamed by society to cover them up. So she's like, this is natural. We're Bigfooters.
2: Yeah.
1: This is what we do. Two strange sightings in Pennsylvania all of a sudden has me interested in Bigfoot. The first sighting was on August 18th. A woman at a farm said that she saw two hairy figures about 3.5 feet tall.
2: Mini Bigfoot, Smallfoot, Littlefoot, the dinosaur.
1: They stood on two legs. They moved around as if they were playing. She described them as covered in light brown hair, and they made sounds almost like a baby cooing, she says. The next evening, a driver reported seeing another two-legged, hair-covered creature running up a hill. She estimated it was about 5 feet tall, covered in dark gray hair. Both reports were shared with a researcher by the name of Stan Gordon, who says the area...
2: Is this that Bigfoot expert guy?
1: I don't know. Stan Gordon says that this area of Pennsylvania has a history of Bigfoot and... This doesn't speak well of your community. UFO reports.
2: So you guys are drinkers, huh?
1: Hey, send it over there. Send it over there. These people will believe anything. No photos or physical proof have been found for the mini Bigfoots.
2: Lady Bigfoot's giant tatas are probably covered with all that hair. How do you feel about that, Warren? Cletus Swampwater. Well, I'd need to take a gander.
1: All right, what are the seven behaviors that no longer define being a man? These are the things we don't have to prove anymore. What are they? You don't have to, even though some of us still do these things. Here, we'll start at the bottom and work our way to the top. Oh, no. We're saving the best one for last. No, never mind. You don't have to watch or play sports. So much male camaraderie is wrapped up in sports, and we forget that there are guys out there who could care less how many, you know, points Steph Curry scores or whatever. I don't know. You're losing me here for a second because obviously football comes back next week.
2: Yeah.
1: So that's difficult. But yeah, I mean, I totally get it. I know tons of dudes that don't watch sports. We just find other things to talk about.
2: Like, I have a couple of brothers who aren't aware of professional sports as an entity.
1: The thing that's odd to me,
2: I also don't speak to either of them.
1: I use sports as an excuse to do nothing because, you know, my wife will say, we should maybe do this, or she'll throw out a suggestion. I'll be like, oh, I can't. You know, the Bears are playing. Oh, I got to watch baseball. It's a great excuse for me to do nothing.
2: Sports are always fun, though, too, because it's live. Nobody can spoil the ending for you. You can only take it in real time as it happens.
1: Things are no longer defined being a man. You can drink other things besides beer. We've become very relaxed in this. You know, like when I was in college, if you went for anything that wasn't a shot or a beer,
2: oh man,
1: The other fellas would say things about you.
3: Oh, yeah, they would.
1: They would say things about you.
3: Cruel things.
1: Things that you did in the bedroom when you know that way wasn't true.
3: Uh-huh.
1: Giving alcoholic beverages gendered connections is one of the stranger things
3: you guys
1: about traditional masculinity.
3: Twisted teas all day. No carbonation. I love them.
1: I like those. Those are good.
3: Wine cooler's not a real man.
2: There's something about the words wine cooler. But once they repackaged it and gave us as like hard seltzers, they're the same thing.
1: Do they still make wine seltzers or wine coolers?
2: Yeah, you can still get a Bartles and
1: get out of here, really? I mean,
2: I think.
1: Holy. I mean, I haven't had a wine cooler since I was in middle school, but I would give it a run. I bet it's terrible. They got to be terrible, right?
2: Yeah, you can say, hey. When's the last time you had a fuzzy navel Bartles and James?
1: That's awesome.
2: Yeah, you can still get them.
1: What area in the liquor store? Is it in the cooler section?
2: They do have canned stuff available now, which
1: I want the bottle. I want the bottle with the twist-off cap. I need it to be as authentic as possible. I'm going to put that on the list. I'm in coolers today.
2: Are they still as good as we remember?
1: No, I bet they're terrible. I bet they're awful. I assume they're probably, like a sweet wine? Weren't they in different flavors? Well, you just said fuzzy navel.
2: Yeah.
1: Aren't they mostly primarily sweet? Blech. Blech. Things that no longer define being a man. Exercise isn't about lifting weights. Oh, yeah, you take a dude like Cubicle Nate. How often does Cubicle Nate lift weights? I don't think he does it very often.
3: He does plyometric exercises.
1: Yeah.
3: Uses his own body weight as resistance.
1: He's insanely ripped. And I don't think he goes to the gym and throws weights around. I think he's doing other stuff. Unfortunately, some of that other stuff includes running. Yeah. And that can go to hell.
2: You guys, you need to try. If you like Bartles James, you need to try the Seagram's Escapes.
1: Oh, yeah, Seagram's.
2: They're amazing. And you've got to drink like 40 of them, says Boyd.
1: Hey, where do you find them in the liquor store? Are they in the cooler section?
2: Lilf Smitty says, they're actually as delicious as they ever were. Over by the actual wine and flavored drinks in your liquor stores where you'll find them.
1: Okay. I mean, I think that might get my wife, like, nostalgically excited if I brought home a 4-pack. Remember, they were in 4-packs.
2: Yeah, and then after those came out, then Jack Daniels and some of them started doing the really small, like, little bottles of,
1: Lynchburg lemonade.
2: Oh, yeah.
1: You're taking me back to my childhood.
3: You guys, they still make Seagram Strawberry Daiquiri.
1: Great about being a modern man. You can talk about your feelings. From a young age, society tells boys you need to be tough, right? You feel like crying, you go somewhere else and you squirt those tears. You're not going to do that in front of anybody else.
2: Yeah, there were names you would get called growing up.
1: Again, insinuations of things you did in the bedroom that you knew weren't true.
2: Yep, friends, family, strangers, parents even sometimes would say them to you if you were crying. So you learn to bottle it up real good.
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0: 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The
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1: It's New Bear Rock from Ashes to New here on 103.9 The Bear, catching some flock online after their lead singer Danny Case called out an audience member who was spraying them with a water gun. Again, that's got to be so annoying. I don't know why people are upset. He did say some profanity-filled things to the guy, but the guy was trying to hide while squirting them with a water gun, so this wasn't even some, like, innocent crowd interaction here either. When did basic concert etiquette become optional here? No matter what band you're seeing, don't throw stuff at the band, don't mess with their equipment, and maybe just enjoy the show. Hey, without making yourself everybody else's problem. I don't know. That seems pretty simple to me.

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2: 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Krista works at Uber and DoorDash, and she says that music is life. 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